0: Now, ordinarily, during this part of the song, there's a guitar solo that goes in here. But I want to change things around a little bit. We've never tried this before. But I would like to have this part of the song consist of only a very small amount of bass, Chester playing time, Ralph playing around the set, Ruth playing the gong, and the real solo is going to be played by the light man. This is Unity, our light man up here in the back. Unity, order the spotlight to shine upon you. See how coordinated we are? Spotlight, hello! Who's in the back? Hey, ladies and gentlemen. Okay. You'll notice at no time during this section will his headset leave his chops. Ready? It's all yours, Unity. Blow your brains out.
1: I guess this is where we're sitting. Hey, do you watch the reception from Q?
2: Yes.
1: That's pretty unusual.
2: You don't bought the tickets. My brother bought the tickets. He's down there.
1: Your brother?
2: Yeah. Paul, Gary.
3: He's great. I got this all on tape.
1: Little one, too?
4: Hey, Kaufman, you're not allowed to talk. I'm taping.
1: What's that? You got your dick in your hand?
4: You're not allowed to talk. I'm taping.
1: Okay.

0: you there, brother. If I see you one more time tonight, I'm gonna know you. He bounced me off the wall.
1: A Pasek Oinka.
0: Where are you from?
1: Oinka.
0: Where are you from?
1: Speak into the mic, please.
2: Oink.
3: Thank you.
2: I got it.
3: You want to steal it? Use it.
0: It's fucking ugly than Al Pacino. The guy goes, "What do we got in?" The guy goes, "I got a wise guy."
1: Prime, huh?
0: Correction, you can't get a better bunch of deviants. Wow.

0: feeling from the other side of the pit. 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
1: Good evening, folks. Welcome to the Mothers of Invention program in Passaic, New Jersey, 1975. I want to tell you that we planned a very entertaining evening for you. So, I'll tell you what, Kevin B. Hart is going to continue reciting his poem while I find out about myself as plug in. So, go from the top of Sam with the showing scalp flat top.
2: Why, when I was knee high to a grasshopper, this black juice came out on a hard shell chin, and they call that tobacco juice. I used to fiddle with my back feet, music for a black onyx. My tar room absorbed every echo. The music was

0: table of pressed black felt with same colored shadows. 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Whatnots.
1: Whatnots.
0: Whatnots.
1: Whatnots.
0: The long hallway rolled out into oddball odd. Because the long hallway rolled out into oddball odd. Beside the fly-specked black doorway that looked closed on the tar-leather street, up a wrought iron fire escape, rolled out a tiny wood platform with hard, dark rubber wheels. Roll, squeak. Roll, squeak. Roll, squeak. Sam with a showing scalp flat top, particular about the point it made. Sam was a basket case. A hard, dark, ivory cup held saleable everyday pencils. The music was thud-like.

Bruce Battle on trombone. Rebecca Murphy Rock on tenor sax and lead vocal. Terry Bozio on drums. Tom Fowler on bass. Denny Wally on slide. George Duke on keyboard. Kevin Beefheart, my soprano harp. Subject of foot odor. This song is Stink Bug.

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How true that is. You know that I've often was too tired. I couldn't get it off last night.

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I want to talk to you just a minute, because earlier we had an opportunity to walk out there and look at you face to face. And I could swear I saw a couple of Carolinas.

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And you said, I wish this sucker would just jump up and come on, man.

0: When present, that means that over the course of history, as mankind evolved from its protean state, when it was nothing more, nothing less than a little blob of something or other floating on a little pool of something or other, working his way toward greatness, working his way toward New Jersey, as it were. Working his way toward Passaic, because it's different than Trenton.
1: Amen.
0: It's different than Orange.
1: Amen.
0: It's different than Princeton. In fact, it's smarter than Princeton.
1: Amen.
0: But I digress. Here's the point, folks. Many muscles in the human body have atrophied. Now that's a 25-cent word that indicates that the muscle has gone bye-bye from misuse.
2: That's not Hump Canyon.
0: No. No. So this is a word to each and every one of you in the audience, whether you're male, female, or independent. There are muscles of the human body worth developing to a fuller extent.
2: Get down, man!
0: These are the muscles that will eventually take the place of television. Now these fine specimens of, divine specimens of,
2: Amen.
0: New Jersey womanhood are going to lead the way toward improved muscle tone in an effort to develop those muscles which will activate and obviate and stimulate.
1: I think they already have that muscle left.
0: The video substitute that will take place in the canyon of your mind. So, I recommend this simple exercise, okay? Brace your legs firmly against the floor so the floor does not get away.
2: That's right.
0: No, just leave them flat down. You have to. It's a very simple exercise. You can do it at home. And I'm not Jack LaLanne, but I'm telling you folks, it really helps.
2: And this more tough.
0: I learned this exercise from Ainsley Dunbar, ladies and gentlemen. Now, just put your hands behind your head like this. Okay? Now, with a minimum of anxiety, force your body upward. Just keep your there and move this there. Just pull yourself up and feel the muscles in the solar plexus. Now go back down slowly, slowly, slowly. Up again. Keep those legs on the floor. Back down. Up again. Behind your head. Captain, would you show them the rest of the exercise, please?

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1: 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One last thing, when you find yourself coming out of that canyon, you might be a little wet, but every canyon has a water. 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

0: have a song for you now that was performed ages ago in one of the early eras of the Mothers of Invention. Woo! This tune was a very popular request item around 1968. Thanks for the applause. No, it's not Billy the Mountain. It's something even further back than Billy the Mountain. The name of this song...
1: Ah, hush up.
0: The name of this song is A Pound for a Brown on the Bus. There it goes.

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But dauntless, he played on.

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0: different band. 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And we have a lot of new songs. 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
1: give
0: you your choice. 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

Hey, gosh, how come Smalls...

on your feet or on your knees. We're gonna dwindle from this tune into something up-tempo, you know, so the show feels like it has a lively, buoyant opening segment. This is a song, it's an older sort of a song, but it's a sentimental sort of a song at the same time. This is a song about people who save snot. The name of this song is Let's Make the Water Turn Black.

strengthened like a penguin.

Howl moans to Samantha's articulated moan.

banda de boing.

Before we go any further, folks, I'd like to introduce the members of our rocking teenage combo to you. Chris Scott on trombone, Napoleon Overdrive, tenor sax, lead vocals, Terry Porzio on drums, Tom Fowler on bass, Danny Waller on slide, George Duke on keyboards, Captain Beefheart on soprano sax, and Mario Vickers on trombone. Now that we finally got Captain Beefheart to sing something almost correct, right on stage, we're gonna work into a pulp in the middle part of this program. This is gonna be, because I heard before we came to Boston, if Boston was ready for CB, and we're gonna find out if you're really ready for CB. This is Don's new country and western tune. This is a special country and western tune that deals with the delicate subject of our 200th birthday here in the United States. The name of the song is Hoofers Froth, Wyoming Plans Ahead.

0: gentlemen, the sound that you hear in the background is the finger symbol. This finger symbol is being struck by George Duke. He's hitting the finger symbol. In a moment, he is going to pretend to miss the finger symbol, and he's going to hit his thumb, pretending to hurt himself. Hit yourself, George. The pain, oh, the pain. Do it again, George. A little pain, but so close as well, borderline pain, pleasure, pleasure, pain. The margin between the pain and the pleasure becomes even more indistinct the more he hits the little symbol and hits his thumb and hits the symbol and then...
1: feels so good!
0: And his lips start going... Oh, George, play the piano now.

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Thank you.

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Oh,

this, even in a place like Fort Collins, even in a place like this, we persist in collecting underpants. Now, as you can see, we got about 2 weeks worth of underpants, garter belts, brassieres, all sorts of cloth delicacies from people in the central part of the United States. And the reason we are collecting these things is because we have a handicrafts project. We are making a quilt when we get back to Los Angeles. And we are going to recycle your underwear into something really beautiful. So if you're one of those grub cake type women out there that are wearing underpants, and I know they don't wear dresses in this part of the world, so I'll give you plan B. If you're a girl and you got your pants on, and you are wearing underpants, and if you're the bikini kind, rip the sides, pull them out of your pants, tie them in a knot, and throw them up here. If you're wearing those big old ugly cotton jobs, get up, go to the toilet, take your pants off, and take your underpants off, tie them in a knot, and throw them up here. If you're not wearing any underpants at all, you must prove it. Tasteful, very tasteful. The operation was a success. Thanks, Bob. Meanwhile, while you consider how much fun it's going to be to pull your drawers off, I'll introduce you to the members of our rocking teenage combo for tonight. Ike Willis on guitar and vocals. Tommy Mars on keyboards. Steve Vai on guitar and purple hair. Here we go. This is an underpants, this is an awning. Vinny Caliuta on drums. Arthur Barrow on bass. Bob Harris on keyboards. And the magnificent Ray White on guitar and vocals, ladies and gentlemen. And I'll remind you, when you go to rip those bikini pants off your body, if you're having trouble tearing the cloth, borrow a Swiss Army knife from your boyfriend, okay?

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1: Well, the puddle is rising. 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A body of water to isolate England and also Wyoming. Big deal. The oil in patches all over Atlantis, Atlantis, Atlantis.
2: Well, Atlantis.
1: Like a million mountains. The plankton. 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The giant underwater pyramid. The squid decor. 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

Walmart's to Starwood to the whiskey on the strip. You can hear the crashing, blasting scrum of bands that come to be real hip and get a record contract from a talent scout's bay. They'll sell their ass, their cocks and balls, they'll take a trip and walk away. If they're lucky, they'll get famous for a week or two perhaps. They'll buy some ugly clothes.

ago, but then they took some guy's advice. 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Forget their chops and play real dumb, or else they would be sunk. So off they go to SIR to learn some stupid riffs and practice all their poses in between their powder sniffs. Chop a line now. 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

Town Rebellion. 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And if your new wig group looks good, they'll hurry on back for more of those nifty little leather groups, and those groovy little plastic groups, and those groups that are

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0: Pull a chain attached to the perfectly erected nipples of Jimmy. 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And so you worked the wall with Michael, which gave your back an awful strain. But you came back on Sunday for the gong show, but you forgot what I was saying. You're an asshole, you're an asshole.
1: That's right.
0: You're an asshole, you're an asshole.
1: Yes, yes.
0: You're an asshole, you're an asshole.
1: Uh-huh.
0: You're an asshole, you're an asshole.
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Mike Willis, Tommy Mars, Steve Vines, Vinny Collier, Arthur Barrows, Bob Harris, the world famous Ray White, John Smuckers, and the people who brought you

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Then

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Got a job doing radio promo, and none of the jocks can even tell I'm an earth shoot. 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I can take about an hour on the Tower of Power, as long as I get a little carrot juice.

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All right, just imagine that for your listening and dancing pleasure, Godzilla is going to make a guest appearance out there in the water after recently spotting the activities of the Naval Academy. What he has learned has gotten him so aroused that in the middle of this knot, in the middle of this tune, somewhere in this tune, the reproductive organ of Godzilla will emerge, resembling a periscope, from that great body of water right outside the wall. Godzilla's dark. Up, out of the water!

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Well, he couldn't see the snow even. He could almost hear the thunder system. That's how bad off he was. And so he thought for a minute, he was trying to figure out what he was going to do about his eyeballs. And then he remembered an Eskimo legend, wherein the original Manduk had once said to the rest of the people of the igloo that if you took a special, customized, high-octane margarine and rubbed it on your eyes, the deadly little snow after effects and contraindications would vanish. Just like that. However, in order to obtain the special margarine, the victim of the deadly little snow has had to rubbed across the tundra. Father Vivian Oblivion, man of the cloth.

told me, and I ripped off the box and set the mirror on it, and I pulled out a piece of margarine and rubbed it on my eye. My eye started feeling better, and I rubbed it on my other eye, and my other eye started feeling better, and all of a sudden the cheeks of a little brown appeared on the top of my head, and boink, like that. And a voice from the corner of the room said, "Good morning, Your Highness." And I contemplated the mystery, the miracle of the margarine, and I said to myself, the M of the episode is for the adversity of the margarine is indicated by the cheeky little crown on the right side of the head as soon as you rub your eye. And the A of the margarine is dedicated to that asshole in the back that keeps making noise during my monologue. And the R of the margarine is dedicated to anybody else who would like to get green. And there's a hyphen. And hyphen stands for a minuscule dildo, which could be of some use to a lightning bug because it's not really inclined. And there's a joyous Jim Bo Morrison. And then there's a U attached to it, if you were attached to Jimbo. And then there's an H coming right after the U for Hubert Humphrey, and we'll find out later whether or not he's a homo. And there's another hyphen, which also could have been the H that came before, but the second hyphen is a teeny weeny school left over from an experimental laboratory animal that would have been a paramecium if it lived. Science makes mistakes. And then there's another R in margarine. There's another glorious R in margarine. What could that possibly stand for? Repugnant, which is what this monologue is. So these two guys are being made of. Then there's E. There's a long E. There's a big long E. There's a long E. There's an E to the nth degree. There's an E. This N is larger than the N that indicates the nth degree. It's a nice little N, and the N stands for nice. It has a teeny weeny E at the end of the margarine. M-A-R, hyphen, J-H-I-N, R-E, nth degree, N, silent E. Ladies and gentlemen, join the march, needs my starch.

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1: Show him up that whiskey, I'll coach him.
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0: trickle down and surely be there to get the regal presidential style is simply not going well. But neither has the rags up in the Green Hotel. I said the
1: Green Hotel.
0: I mean the
1: Green Hotel.
0: That's right, the
1: Green Hotel.
0: Uh-huh.
1: Green Hotel.
0: Neither has the rags up in the Green Hotel. Pass me the dog food.

0: Battlestar Galactica.
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Michael Kenyon, the Illinois Enema Bandits.

0: flesh, and then the judge will have it. 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The DA will order a secret test. 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
0: The dragon demanded for all to see. 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
0: Hot soapy Galactica.

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All right. Tonight you're going to be entertained by Patrick O'Hearn on bass, Tommy Mars on keyboards, Adrian Ballou on guitar, Terry Bozio on drums, Peter Wolf on keyboards,

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0: I may be totally wrong, but I'm off. I may be totally wrong, but I'm off. I may be totally wrong, but I'm off. Totally wrong, but I'm a fool.
1: Yeah. Say, darling, can I buy you a drink?
2: Finish it all.
1: What's a girl like you doing in a place like this?

flies all green and buzzing in his dungeon of despair. 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

flies all green and buzzing in his dungeon of despair. 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He eats the snouts and the trotters first. 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
1: I wanna be dead. 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

Attends.

You can see it anytime when you get the squints from your downers and your wine. 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

0: All right, guys and gals, are you ready for the romantic part of the program? 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No, you can't have these. These are mine. In case you can't tell, folks, this is a pair of white cotton, disgusting, ugly, ladies' white underpants. Now, what you have to do is pretend that you, each and every one of you, is a teenage German boutique girl. A lonely teenage German boutique girl who wears all black clothes, has long yellow hair, and underneath it all has a pair of disgusting white cotton underpants with a brown skid mark in the bottom of it. Okay, you're so lonely. 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One day, the posters go up. It is announced, it is written, that a famous and important rock and roll band from England is going to come to your town. Because you are an exquisite specimen of boutique womanhood, you, in your infinite wisdom, are going to go down there and nab yourself one of those charming
1: English
0: rock and roll musicians. This is a lot harder to do than you might suspect, you know, because they don't just grow on trees. You got to work your way in there. And your name is Heidi. And so, Heidi, you go down to the concert hall and you stand around by the door and you suck off each and every member of the crew until you finally get that little backstage pass that gets you in there. Oh, you're sucking and you're sucking. Still, oh, your knees are getting tired. Your knees hurt. It's almost like going to a Catholic church. Your knees are hurting so much. And then when you thought you've sucked so much that you can't even speak German anymore, you have to suck the bag boy and the road manager. Everybody's got to get a little action here. Finally, you get in backstage and you get to meet the
1: English
0: rock and roll musician of your choice. And you take him home with you because you want to show him your Ted Nugent poster. You want to show him your Tangerine Dream poster. With a laser beam through there, like that. You want to show him your coveted Sex Pistols poster.
1: Good.
0: And of course, you want to show him that very cute poster that you have from the olden days of Jimi Hendrix with the headband. You have 3 sticks of patchouli incense. You have a red bulb in your lamp. You have little curtains. You have a little radiator. You have a stinking bed. The sheets haven't been changed for weeks. You're a very busy boutique girl. And you have a record player. The pop star of your choice takes off his English clothes, his English shirt, his English pants, his English boots,

his English black satin underpants with Friday written on it. And the bar of soap that he had stuffed in there, zoot under the bed before you can see what was happening. Then you take off all of your boutique girl clothes, your black sweater, your black skirt, your black boots, voot, voot, your little black thing in your hair, voot. And then, of course, your horrible, ugly, wretched, white, cotton, disgusting boutique girl underpants with a brown skid mark on the bottom under the bed, quick, before he sees what's happening. Then you turn on the record player. You put on your favorite Kraftwerk album. And while it's going, bang, bang, bang, the auto, bang, the hun, the hun, you lay back on the bed and stick your teenage legs up in the air in the universal gesture of greeting. And the English pop star of your choice jumps on top of your pink, quivering, succulent, boutique-type body and sticks his little English lips up next to your German boutique girl-type ear. And he says, I'm in you, I'm in you. And then he starts kissing you. He doesn't know that you sucked off the truck driver, the bus driver, the lighting man, the sound man, the bag boy, and the manager, and you still have that stuff running down the side of your mouth. He's kissing you. He likes you very much. The name of this song is I Have Been.

0: English rock and roll musicians never lie.
1: I know you wouldn't lie to me. I think you must really like me, otherwise you wouldn't have kissed me so much since I sucked off the bus driver.
0: What? You sucked off the bus driver? Oh, why didn't you tell me? You know, every once in a while, us English rock and roll musicians do that ourselves. That's why we get so much good transportation.
1: Do you love me?
0: Of course I love you. You think I would come back here and look at that Ted Nugent poster if I didn't love you? Oh, it's so much nicer to think that you respect me since, you know, a lot of people who come to my little apartment don't really respect me. They think I'm just a stupid girl.
2: I don't think you're a stupid girl at all. I think you're really intelligent and cute. I think that all girls who wear a lot of black clothes and black boots and have long golden hair and wear horrible white underpants with brown skid marks in the bottom, I think those are all intelligent people. All my best friends are like that, even my manager. Well,
1: do you think that we can do it again?
2: Wait a minute, look here, I'm English.
1: No, please, just one more time if you really love me.
2: Well, I don't know, we've got to get up early in the morning tomorrow.
1: Oh, just... well, just pretend.
2: All right.
3: I'm going to you again. Baby, you can go in me too.
2: That's true.

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What's he gonna do? 'Cause you're an asshole.

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0: 614 6th Avenue South.
2: Nearly drove you inside.

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0: Boys choir.
1: And acted like it was cocaine.
0: So the Baghdad
2: guy's
0: by the
2: a homo
0: sea
2: here.
0: Is back again.
1: Coco.
0: How about a little fist fuck, sailor?
1: In a way you can't explain.
0: Have you seen the last issue of Trigger?
1: And so you worked the wall with Michael.
0: Feature of candy boxes.
1: Which gave your back an awful strain.
0: All hands on.
1: But you came back on Sunday for the golf show. Or was it the dong show? But you forgot what I was saying. Cause you're an asshole, you're an asshole, that's right. And you're an asshole, and you're an asshole, that's right. And you're an asshole, and you're an asshole, yes, yes. And you're an asshole, and you're an asshole.

0: It's looking at you. 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It's winking at you. That's why I say
1: rabbit up your poop shoot. 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
1: I knew you'd be surprised.

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1: Podcast. 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
3: Come on, sailor, give us a kiss. 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You know I love you.
1: Cornhead.
3: Could you lend me
0: this? Shit hook. All right.
2: Shit hook.
0: 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Shit hook.
3: Blow job.
2: Shit hook.
3: Blow job.
2: Shit hook.
3: Blow job.
2: Shit hook.
0: Blow job.
1: White person.
3: Blow job.
1: A white person.
2: Shit hook.
0: Golf shoes.
1: A white person.
0: Sport shirt.
1: Boyfriend.
3: White person.
2: Shit hook.
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0: Chain.
3: Light.
4: Wiener Schnitzel.
1: Smoke.
4: Penis.
3: Yield.
2: Doctor.
3: Eat.
4: Wiener Schnitzel.
2: Doctor.
3: Eat. 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
2: Hey, doctor. Fire.
3: Eat.
1: Gimmis.
4: Blowjob. 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
0: White person.
3: Boyfriend.
2: Torture.
3: Boyfriend.
2: Torture.
3: White person.
1: White person.
0: White
3: person.
0: White
3: person.
0: White.
1: Blowjob.
3: White.
1: Torture.

Patrick O'Hearn, Adrian Ballou, Tommy Mars, Jerry Bozio, Peter Wolf, Ed Mann. Thanks for coming to the concert. Good night.

0: She looked over at me with a glazed eye and some bovine perspiration on her upper lip area, and she said, now get this. 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The $40 bill didn't matter no more. 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

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I know it's getting late. I know you're standing up, your feet probably hurt, you're really tired. You can hardly wait to get out of here. I know. Really, I'm sorry we kept this for so long, you know. There's probably something really good on television. You want to go out and eat a hot dog? I'll tell you what. We'll play one more nice, soothing, calm, cool, and collected kind of a song for you people to relax to.

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Welcome to the best attended concert that we've ever had in Toronto. Simon saying thanks a lot for coming down here and filling this barn up and helping make the acoustics better. I wanted to tell you that you're going to be entertained tonight by Patrick O'Hearn on bass, Blue on guitar, Tommy Mars on keyboards, little skinny Terry Ted Bozio on drums, Peter Wolf on keyboard, and Ed Pan on percussion. And I hope he's out there, my old Italian buddy, Vito, resting quietly out there, sort of letting the dedicator circle. It's nice to see an Italian get ahead. The name of the daughter, Susan Regalia.

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And if you're looking for the hotbed of incompetence in the USA, come to Los Angeles, folks, because there isn't one person in that town who will do what he is supposed to do on time. This includes all phases of endeavors, like plumbers never fix the leak, and the people who work in the garage never fix your car, and the carpenter never will really do your house right. 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

0: ashes I clean. 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
1: Wanna buy some acid, Bob?
0: Got it from THC or CBS.
1: Wonderland pay this for you, Bob.
0: Make your senses real.
1: Sit down, Bob.
0: Now, if you do not pay, they got computer collectors.

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And we have to take an intermission right now, so we'll be back in about 15 minutes. You go do what you have to do. Ordinarily, this morning the program, see, if we wouldn't have taken a break, we would have gone directly from Big Lake Emma to this song called Envelope, which is fairly erudite. But it's a little weird to start the second half of the show off with Envelopes because of the nature of the tune, you see. And also because it contains a drum solo, and you don't want to start the second half of the show off with a drum solo. So we've got to figure out something else to play that's not normally part of our show. We'll get you guys back in the mood, you understand? So, let's see. I know what. I'm going to do a song from the new album, which is coming out on October 3rd. The name of this album is Leather, by the way. And this is a song that I don't sing. The album. Ray White, the guy who was the other guitarist in the band last year, the guy who sings it on the album. But it's nice, easy going blues kind of a song. You probably get a laugh out of it. The name of the song is The Ballad of the Illinois Enema Bandit.

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This is a song for somebody with a high, dramatic kind of a voice. So you're gonna have to let your imagination run wild.

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Then the DA will order a secret test. 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Then they'll put out a call. 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And then the judge would say, no poo-poo jokes. Then they'll drag in that bandit for all to see. 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

0: town.
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0: 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Did you do these things? Another girl.
1: Let the fiend go free.
0: Bandit, are you guilty? Did you do these things? Know what he said? Must be just what they all need.
2: Well,
0: it must be.

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Just be part of everyone, I'm back.

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0: on and a widow sneaking and a boy to jail look like a soul. Yes, it was him, all right. I swear I know it was. He had some human flesh, but underneath his flaws, you know, it looked to me like it was titty skin. I said, you son of a bitch, because I was bad at him. Well, he just got out his floss and started cleaning his fangs, so I shot him with my shooter zip. Bang, bang, bang. Then the sucker just laughed and said, put it away, you know I ain't a holler. Now what you gonna say? You ain't my Chrissy?
1: Yeah, titties and all.
0: Well, what about the beer then, boy?
1: Oh, with a cans this tall?
0: Even her boots?
1: Now would I lie to you?
0: Well, shit, you must have been hungry.
1: Yeah, this is true.
0: Well, don't they pay you good for the stuff that you do?
1: And you know, I can't complain when the chicks come through.
0: Well, I want my Chrissy, and I want my beer, so you just barf it back up. Now, devil, do you hear?
1: Blowing out your ass, motorcycle man! I mean, I am the devil! Do you understand?
0: Yes.
1: Just what will you give me for your titties and beer? I suppose you noticed this little contract here?
0: You're goddamn right, you son of a whore. That's about the only reason I learned, right?
1: Oh, you can write too.
0: Give me that paper. Bet your ass all sound. Cause I need a beer and it's titty squeezing time.
1: Man, you can't fool me! You ain't that bad,
0: boy! Oh, yeah?
1: You should have seen some of the souls that I had while there was your house Nixon and Agnew too! And both of those suckers was worse than you!
0: Well, let's make a deal if you think that's true. I mean, you're supposed to be the devil, so what you... I mean, you're supposed to be the devil, so what you going to do?
1: Oh, man, maybe we'll make a deal.

0: I come up here wearing just some Levi's and a yellow shirt. I know you're the devil. You got everything under control.
1: That's right.
0: You can have anything you want. But see, since I've been recording for Warner Brothers for 8 years, this is the best I can do. You know what I mean? All right. So look, maybe the best thing for me is to go to hell and then I won't have these problems.
1: Yeah,
0: you know,
1: man,
0: can you help me out?
1: Listen, I got Warner Brothers on my side, man.
0: I know you do. You and Moe are just like that.
1: That's right. So listen, maybe you don't want to come down here, huh?
0: Listen, anything would be better than recording for Warner Brothers.
1: Yeah, I'm here. Moe's kind of trying to cut me up once or twice, you know, but I fixed his ass.
0: Hey, how'd you fix his ass? Did you put him on the Tower of Power or what?
1: Yeah, that too. In New York, we hung a big sign up, man.
0: Yeah?
1: You know, and the devil said, Warner Brothers sucks.
0: The devil said that?
1: Yeah,
0: well, listen. You know, you sound like my kind of a devil. I think I can really do business with you.
1: Oh, yeah?
0: But I'm only interested in two things.
1: What's
0: you
1: that,
0: understand?
1: Man?
0: You can have my soul as long as I get the titties and beer.
1: Titties and beer.
0: Right, titties and beer.
1: No,
0: titties and beer.
1: No,
0: titties and beer.
1: No,
0: titties and beer.
1: No,
0: titties and beer.
1: Titties and beer.
0: Titties and beer.
1: Titties and
0: beer. Titties and beer.
1: Titties
0: and beer.
1: Titties and
0: beer.
1: Titties
0: and beer. Titties and beer.
1: Titties and
0: beer.
1: Titties and beer. Titties and beer. Titties and beer. Titties and beer. Titties and beer. Titties and beer. Titties and beer. Titties and beer. Titties and beer. Titties and beer. Titties and beer. Titties and beer.
0: The devil's bar, man, I hooked up my girl. She's a titty spot, all around the world. She's

All right, the next song we're going to do is another instrumental. This is a hard song to play. This is the rock and roll version of a song that appears on the new album. The name of this song is The Black Page Number 2. And it features our new members of the Rocking Teenage Combo. We still call them the Puppies. They aren't quite broken in yet. They haven't played Cleveland yet. It's Ed Mann on percussion, Peter Wolf on keyboards, Tommy Mars on keyboards, Adrian Ballou, the Puppies, and the veterans, Patrick O'Hearn and little skinny Terry Tenbozio. The Black Page Number 2. Anytime you're ready, Terry.

0: dead.
1: Without a doubt, the ugliest son of a bitch I've ever seen in my life.
0: Was his dad.
1: It's not lovely Dagmar, but Charlotte.
0: Was just the out the name of this man-pig makeup.
1: 72 years
0: the
1: Tower of Power is
0: next. So you kiss the little sailor.
1: Who's going to write it but our own money love?

0: Hey, nice balls. 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
1: I'll check stand one.
0: In a bold salute to hey.
1: Tomorrow night, all
0: sniff the reeky parts of a
1: vessel.
0: And acted like it was okay.
1: Absolutely magnificent, and
0: we were dazzled by the exciting new costume of Coco.
2: Leather apron.
0: In a way you can't explain.
1: Tomorrow night, 672 pounds
0: of suburban wall dynamite. Which gave your back an awful sweat.
2: Direct from Handlebar,
0: John. Back on Sunday. Going right after the

0: sure you'd be surprised, buddy. In today's rapidly changing world, pop groups appear almost every 15 minutes with some new promotional device. Some of these devices have been known to leave irreparable scars on the minds of foolish young consumers. One such case is seated before you, little skinny Terry Ted Bozio, that cute little drummer. Terry recently fell in love with a publicity photograph of a boy named Punky Meadows, lead guitar player from a group called Angels. In the photograph, Punky was seen with a beautiful shiny hairdo in a semi-profile which emphasized the pooched-out succulence of his insolent, pouting rictus, the sight of which drove the helpless young homo mad with desire.
1: What do you say we go over and
0: call Shepherd's a hit of bucket of rolls?
2: Oh, Punky, I didn't know you were that kid.
0: Nice.
2: His hair's shiny and he's done real nice till I scream with

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station on our upper loop area actually said. 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

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Tommy, AR Planet 7, please. 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
0: 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Well, I was born to have adventure. 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

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And it was useless anymore. 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Yes, it was useless anymore. I'll give this to Ringo.

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Greetings, weekend party people. 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And simply because, in theory, you can understand what we're talking about, we will be doing some new songs for you tonight. But first, we'll do some old songs for you. Like this one. Get the dog. Around the house, under the water, where the shackles glow. In the morning, by the radio, do the walls close on some picture? You ain't got no friends, and all the others they hate you. Just the life you've been, you gotta go. Well, let me scrape you out. Now get your shoes and socks on, people, because it's right around the corner.

0: call this miserable disease hepatobromidrosis, otherwise they call it spoo, but they also call it hepatobromidrosis, as well they should. But that's regular folks who might wear a, get this, tennis shoe, or an occasional python boot. No, this exquisite little entertainment by the name of Stink Butt. That's right.
1: I just thought that
0: you could get some

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Give me some love as well. 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

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And a song called Packer Goose.

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The last tour. Well, information is not knowledge. 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Wisdom is not truth. 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Love is not music. Music is the best.

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0: Okay, did you guys get something to drink or what?
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0: Okay. 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The name of this song is Zoot Allures. One, two, three.

0: Okay, thank you. And now, ladies and gentlemen, we are going to play a group of new songs for you. And we hope that you can clearly hear the words, since it's always difficult when you're doing new material and you don't know what the words are. You have to rely on the PA system and the expertise of Harry, the mixer. Now, to give you some clues as to what's going on here, bring the band on down, have a happy voice. This group of songs deals with various political matters in the United States that you may not be aware of. In case you're not, well, I can't explain it all to you, but it's about Pat Robertson and the other television evangelists. First one is called When the Lies So Big.
1: That's a good friend of mine.

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Thanks for coming to the show. 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But there's a surprise. These are not our old songs. Don't worry. You'll have a good time. These are old songs by an English group. Only we changed the words. Some of you might know about Jimmy Swaggart, the American television evangelist, who got caught with a whore in a motel room in New Orleans. Well, folks, that's what these songs are about. Ready?

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Okay, let me introduce you to everybody. Scott Tunis. No, that's Chad Wagner. This is Scott Tunis right here. Scott Tunis on bass. John Smothers on folding chair. Chad Wackerman on drums. Alan Savad on keyboards. And exotic dancing. Bobby Martin on saxophone, keyboards, French horn, high vocals, and vitamin distribution. And Whale Bar. Speaking of Whale Bar, Mike Willis on Whale Bar. And Ray White on guitar and vocals. Also periodically on Whale Bar and matches. Okay, the show will now officially begin. 1, 2, 3.

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It's very sad. 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The whole man intelligent masters of the road with their

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Try it on a Saturday about 4 o'clock in the morning, or even on a Monday at midnight, when there's just a few of them fabulous poodles doing the peppermint twist for real. 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And all of the rest of them for wicks to wets, and never a partially indeterminate biochemical degradation, seek the path to the sudsy yellow nozzle of their foaming nocturnal parametric digital hole weed interface. 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

0: Now, before we continue, just let me say this. 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Seek the path. So the yellow nozzle of the foaming internal power into lethal whole wing on the atrial thermal chepsicore and agent dementa. 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Serious chains. 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From the ruins of Cleveland itself. To twist and frilge an arrogant gesture to the best of what the 20th century has to offer. 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
1: The Green Hotel.
2: You're there.
0: The Green Hotel.
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0: The Green Hotel.
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0: all the fevers grow. 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
1: Sure do, Bill.
0: You ain't no friends and all the others that hate you. 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

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Live dangerously. It's the 80s. 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

0: the judge would have it for the special guest. 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Then they'll pull out with the jury funds. And then the dickhead would say, hey, no dickhead jokes, Bill. They're dragging that dickhead for all to see. Saying, don't nobody put that sucker on me. A big rubber dickhead in the first degree. And then Alan might say, this dickery,
1: do it.
0: What is it you got? This rubber dickery, well, did you call? This dickery, one prick shout.
1: I'll leave the dickhead to me.
0: Man, did I feel big? Tell me, how do you mean? Another prick shout. Man, did I, you guilty? Tell me, did you wear this thing during your solo? You know what he said?
2: Must be just what Alan.

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Salve.

Good evening, ladies and gents. Welcome to the Mothers of Invention program for Abbotance 1975, which features Napoleon Murphy Brock on tenor sax and lead vocals. The dynamic and partially sequined Andre Lewis on keyboards and things that he blows later in the show. Little skinny Terry Ted Bozio on drums and abject moderation this evening, ladies and gentlemen.

0: And yours truly, David Cassidy on guitar. Well, I have a little message for you, and it goes like this. In the dark, where all the fevers grow, under the water, where the shark bubbles blow. In the morning, by your radio, do the walls sort of close in to suffocate ya? You ain't got no friends, and all the others that hate ya. Does the life you've been leading gotta go? Now tell the truth. Well, let me straighten you out. I'm out of place, I know. Now get your shoes and socks on, people. It's right around the corner, over by the jewelry factory.
1: Out through the night and the whispering breeze, and through the place where they

0: was too tight. I couldn't get it off last night. A week went by, now it's July. I finally got that son of a bitch off, and my girlfriend cried, "You've got stink put."
1: Stink put, darling.
0: Your stinking foot puts the hurt on my nose. 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Well, here, Fido, bring the slippers, little puppy. Yes, Fido, that is such a good dog. Bring them.

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This one has, in this particular song, it's got a dog sucking on some vital part of your mother. And she likes it a lot. The name of this song is Dirty Love.

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Everybody here in this audience tonight is interested in one thing. I know this to be true because I found it. Because I'm so wise and highly evolved and everything, I know that all over the world people are interested in only one thing, and that is erotic gratification in one form or another. And that's why we're here tonight to provide vast amounts of transcendental erotic gratification, even in such a place as Providence, Rhode Island. So we're going to gradually build you up into a semi-erotic frenzy with songs that deal with the delicate subject of the boy-girl relationship in contemporary America. Now here's a little mild one, this is a little cheesy one that we have to begin with. It's old and everything, but I'm sure you'll be able to get the message. The name of this song is How Could I Be Such a Fool?

Now that's Bobby's problem right there, you know, that he got his fry friends and everything at the end of that song. But it's a newer piece of material. This one hasn't even been released on an album. It's also a boy-girl situation song. A tender love sort of a theme. The name of the song is Honey, and this does mean you. Honey, don't you want a man like me? One, two, three.

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A lonely sort, a little too short. Her jokes were dumb, and her favorite sport was hockey in the winter. He was duly impressed and was quick to suggest any sport LeCocq had to be about the best as he jabbed his elbow in her.

He took her home to a motor court. She wouldn't kiss him. He tried to ignore it, but it made him angry. He called her a slut, a pig and a whore, a bitch and a cunt, and she slammed the door in a petulant frenzy.

Baby, don't you want to hurt sometimes? 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Betty, take it away. Thank you. Wow, should we release it as a single? Let's get 500,000 copies of that sucker on the street by Monday. Thank you. That's the nicest reception that song has ever gotten. Either that or you people need to exercise your mouths a lot. Ladies and gentlemen, if you'll just retain your cosmic exuberance for a quarter of a second so I can explain this next piece of shit to you. This is a song called The Illinois Animal Bandit, and it's a story about a real guy that's operating out of the Midwest. They caught him. Maybe you heard about him. It was written up in Police Gazette and all of the other important magazines. It's been in the papers. What this guy does is he puts on a ski hood and gets a little briefcase that's got an enema bag in it. And he's got a pistol. And he's got a thermometer. And then he sneaks into the homes of college-educated women and at gunpoint ties them up and makes them lie down on their tummy. And then he goes in the bathroom with his little mask and everything, and he fills up the bag with hot water. And just when they least expect it, he sneaks up on them, and it's going in, it's going right on in there. Hey. Anyway. Yay. He pumps those savage little college-educated women up with his terrible hot water, and then lets them poot it out later. And then he tightens up his hood a little bit and then runs out. Well, they caught him. The guy's name is Michael Kenyon. He's going to trial. You'll probably be reading some more about it because the important constitutional issue at hand here is, does it constitute rape if you go after a college-educated woman with an enema somewhere in the Midwest? And they might have a little trouble proving that. Some people have maintained that it is rape with a foreign object, but then again, if you can buy this foreign object at the Rexall drugstore, what's the difference? The name of this song is The Illinois Animal Bandit, and it goes like this.

0: You're under arrest. And the judge will have him for a special guest. The DA will order a secret test. And ram his pudgy little thumb in the side of his vest. Pull out a call, you for the jury folks. That's you. And the judge will say,
1: no poo-poo jokes.
0: They'll drag in the bandit for all to see, saying, don't nobody ever have a see. Screaming hot soapy water in the first degree. And the bandit might say,

Now just watch Andre very closely. Notice how deftly he plugs in this instrument, this unnamed electronic instrument. Notice how deftly that he puffs on the little plastic tube that comes out of the instrument, as if it had some pseudo-scientific meaning when the air went into the box with the keys on it. Now just keep your eye on Andre right now. Now what did I tell you?

Napoleon Murphy Brock on tenor sax and lead vocals, ladies and gentlemen. The dynamic Andre Lewis on keyboards. The skinny Terry Ted Bozio on drums. Roy Ralph, Mole Man, Guacamole Estrada on bass. Thank you very much for coming to the concert tonight. We sincerely hope that you enjoyed it, Andrew.

0: Sorry about the delay. I have to tell you what happened. They're in these decrepit, ancient sort of buildings, they have a problem with electricity, and we're using an awful lot of it here. And when you combine that with your city's occasional 10% cutback, the transformers in the building were overheating because of our program. So rather than have a little fire alert, we thought it would be better to get out of there.
1: Just keep on jamming, though.
0: So let's just take up where we left off. Now this, let me explain this song to you here. This, you might not have seen this before. The name of this song is, well, I won't even tell you the name of it. It has to do with the America's favorite pastime.

0: What's the matter, brother?
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0: Any downers?

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And as my guru once told me, and I'll always remember these words when my guru turned to me that day. 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

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And good night, Providence, Rhode Island, wherever you are.

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It has been stuffed into my mold, and you will do as you are.